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1: Yeah.
0: 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I'm tired.
1: I want to watch Friends with you.

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It's not a love that finds its pleasure after pain. I couldn't train a bunch of doves to spell your name.

once again. It shakes, it stirs you. I'm getting close enough to feel the heat, and I know just what you're going to say. Get as far as you can, make a U-turn.